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2: We're going to go over some basic tasks and whether you could do them on the spot, like without looking up.

0: Instructions or someone behind helping you. That's coming up. Yes, Secret Lives of Mormon Wives season 5 comes out today. This show is huge.
1: Yeah.
0: And one of the reasons why I think it does so well is, first of all, they're constantly filming. Like, the cast has very little downtime. They release full seasons at one time, so you're not waiting around, you know, week to week to get your fill. Here's the thing with this new season, though. There's only 5 episodes. There's usually 8 to 10.
1: Yeah, yeah, yeah.
0: So if you feel a bit shortchanged, it's because of production having to halt over Taylor Frankie Paul's legal issues.
1: Oh, right, okay.
0: You remember that's why her Bachelorette season was also pulled from air.
1: Right, right.
0: It was this big old mess. So that's why there's only 5 episodes for this season 5. However, season 6 is already in production. So, like I said, there's no breaks.
1: Right, yeah, yeah.
0: They just keep on filming. So there is still more drama to come. Don't worry. Okay, out of these simple or, I guess, somewhat everyday tasks, are you able to do them on the spot without looking up instructions? And we'll see how everybody else does. So can you cook plain white rice without looking that up?
1: 100%.
0: 100%. So can I, by the way, having a rice cooker really helps with that. Yeah, 73% say they could definitely do it on the spot. Changing a baby's diaper.
1: 100%.
0: Yeah, I could do it too. 67% say they could do it on the spot. Wouldn't have to look up instructions. How about sewing a button?
1: Yeah, I could do
0: Would you need a refresher, maybe?
1: No, I think, like, it's crisscross.
0: Yeah, right.
1: And then tie a knot.
0: Mm-hmm. I think I could muddle my way through, but I've never done it before, so.
1: Oh, I've done it. So,
0: I don't know.
1: You know.
0: Yeah.
1: Yeah, yeah, that's easy.
0: And finally, changing a flat tire.
1: 100%.
0: Really?
1: Oh, yeah.
0: Good for you.
1: What do you mean, good for me?
0: I would think it's hard.
1: So you would think that I would not know by that reaction. You didn't think I knew how to change a tire.
0: No.
1: Oh, my God.
0: I was more surprised that you knew how to sew a button.
1: Absolutely not.
0: Yeah, changing a flat tire, 39%. They could say they could definitely do it on the spot.
1: Mm-hmm.
0: But a lot of people say they would at least need some type of, you know, quick YouTube tutorial or someone there helping them. And I'm definitely in with that. I would have no idea what to do.
1: I'll tell you the toughest thing about changing a tire is trying to find where your jack is.
0: Oh, yeah.
1: Do you have a new car. Where's your jack? Do you know?
0: I would assume it's by the spare tire. Isn't that where it usually is?
1: Not always. Sometimes it's underneath the seat. Depends on your vehicle.
0: Oh.
1: Yeah, yeah, yeah. Sometimes it's on the side of your trunk.
0: Yeah.
1: Yeah, like in the compartment.
0: Right, right.
1: Like a hidden compartment.
0: Okay.
1: That you got to get out. Yeah, yeah, yeah.
0: Ooh, I think mine's in the middle of the wheel. I'll check, though.
1: In the middle of the wheel.
0: No, like in the middle of my spare tire.
1: Sure.
0: You know what I mean.
1: Yeah, I do. The scary thing is I do know exactly what you mean.
0: Oh, boy. That's your info.
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9: Cloudy through this evening. Temperature falling to around 15 by midnight tonight. Overnight tonight, things are going to clear up as we drop all the way down to a low near 8. Sunny for tomorrow, high of around 23. However, there will be a slight humidex factor, so it could feel a little bit warmer.

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1: Our friend Caitlin contacted us. She listens to the show. This is a scenario that is not new and probably has happened to a lot of us.
2: Yeah, she said, I told a coworker, like just in passing, a marketing idea for the company we work for. A few days later, she actually brought the idea up to the team. Everyone loved it. And she just sat there and acted like it was her idea. Should I tell the boss that it was actually mine? Should I say anything at all?
1: How big of an idea was it? That's what I want to know.
2: I mean, there's a lot of factors there.
1: If this is going to change the direction of the company and or save the company a lot of money, which makes them a lot of money, or makes them a lot of money because it's just fantastic, then yeah, I would like, what are you talking about?
2: Right. Or if it's just like, hey, maybe we should put more cream in the
1: You know, we can save money here. Ned, we can just take out the 18% coffee cream and knock it down to half and half.
2: Right.
1: Like, okay.
2: Yeah, then maybe it's, you got to choose your battles on one, right?
1: Debbie, what would you do?
3: That's a tough one, you know. It all depends how, you know, if you're an independent and you want all the credit, you know, that's different. But I don't think she should have to. I don't think so.
1: Just eat it and move on and be a team player.
3: Yeah, yeah, team player. You get so much further in life if you have a team behind you, right?
1: That's true.
3: You can't do everything on your own.
1: That's true.
2: Okay, what if that coworker that brought this idea forward starts getting all these, like, accolades?
1: Or promotion.
2: Yeah.
3: Well, you know, then that might be tough. I might have to drop a few secrets around the office, you know, saying, hey, you know, my idea seemed to work. Or, you know, was really good.
1: You know,
3: you can't stop other people for wanting to take credit from you. So, you know, just be humble. And if it makes a difference, then, you know, it's not worth any conflict.
1: Any really good idea on this show comes from Sasha, but nobody knows that.
2: I appreciate you saying
1: Nobody knows it because I take credit for everything.
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1: If you just popped in, we're trying to help out our friend Caitlin, and she ran into a situation with a coworker stealing her idea.
2: Yeah, she just kind of in passing mentioned this marketing idea for the company, and then she heard that her coworker was telling everyone about this idea. Everyone loved it, thought it was a great idea. And Caitlin's kind of like, should I tell someone that it was actually mine and she's taking credit for it?
1: How big of an idea is it? It sounds like it's big enough that it's bugging Caitlin, right?
2: Yeah, absolutely.
1: I would approach the manager, and depending on what kind of relationship you have with them,
2: I
1: would probably say something because it would eat at me.
2: Well, how about talking to the person first, stealing your idea.
1: Like when I steal your ideas, there's no way I'm going to come back to you and say, hey, guess what?
2: Guess what, though? I find out pretty quick.
1: I know you do, but I'm not going to bring it up. Like, absolutely okay. Not. And I don't think you'd ever come to me and talk to me about the stuff that I steal from you, would you?
2: No.
1: See, this is what I mean.
2: Because it would just be too much stuff to talk
1: about. I know.
2: About.
1: Like, where do we start?
2: Yeah.
1: I don't know. What now?
2: Right? Ooh, another problem with me? Okay.
1: Yeah. Hey, Joe, how do you handle this?
3: I would just say, hey, do you remember when I said this to you or I gave this idea to you?
1: I'm like, nope.
3: And I'd be like, well, you had to have because it's happening. But yeah, I would kind of say something.
1: Yeah.
3: I'd be like, hey, man, like, you know what? Hey, I said this. Remember when I said this to you? I'm glad to see that it's all working out for you.
2: Ooh, I like that. That's a little spicy.
1: Hey, can I get you a coffee? No. I'll get the coffee. No, I'll be like, not over my dead body. You're getting me a coffee. I know exactly what you're going
3: to
1: put in it.
3: You don't have to be rude about it.
1: No.
3: Comment in there. Sure. Saying, hey, I'm glad that when I told you that, it ended up working out for you.
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8: Mostly cloudy for this evening. Temperature cooling to around 15 degrees by midnight tonight. Overnight, we will see a clear sky as the temperature drops all the way down to around 8 for the low. Sunny for tomorrow, high of around 23, but will feel slightly warmer.

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0: Big day today. 1-800-990-2448. Case files coming up. Seeing what's going on in music today. The reason why it was a big day was nomination day for the CMAs.
4: Mm-hmm.
0: And the front runner, by far, is Ella Langley. We'll just tell you that.
4: I mean, no duh, right?
0: But there is a trend for this year's award show, and we'll get to that in minutes. Also, what did we learn today? If you just rolled into the show, our friend Caitlin, who listens quite a bit, she has an issue with a coworker.
4: Yeah, her coworker kind of stole her idea and is completely and totally taking credit for it.
0: Also, The Secret Lives of Mormon Wives, season 5 is out, and the crowd goes wild, and we're talking about reality shows, good, bad, and the ugly.
4: Yeah, or the ones that maybe you didn't think you'd like ever. First, but then you watch an episode or two, and now it is your entire personality.
0: World School Picture Day. We realize not every school takes their pictures on the same day, but we had to pick one, so today, I guess, is the day. We're talking about your best and worst school pictures.
4: And I'm sure there's some bad ones out there.
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1: Case filed.
0: All right, let's see what's happening in the world of music. And this is all going to be dedicated to the CMA Award nominations. They were released earlier today. And leading the way, Ella Langley.
2: Duh.
0: Yeah. Most nominated artist,

0: 9
1: Wow.
0: Nominations.
1: Good.
0: Including Entertainer, Female Vocalist, Album, Single, 2 nominations each, Video and Musical Event of the Year. Followed by Miranda Lambert comes next with 7 nominations, mm-hmm. including Female Vocalist, Musical Event of the Year, Single and Song and Album and Producer. Kacey Musgraves has 5 nominations, including Female Vocalist, Album, Song, Musical Event and Video of the Year. Then comes the guys. Cody Johnson, Chris Stapleton, and Stephen Wilson Jr., which I love, coming at 4.
1: Okay,
0: so
1: nice.
0: The ladies are leading the pack.
1: I love that.
0: Under the Entertainer of the Year category, it's Luke Combs, Cody Johnson, Ella Langley, Chris Stapleton, and Lainey Wilson. Female vocalists, Miranda, Ella, Megan Maroney, Kacey, and Lainey. Under the Male Vocalist of the Year, it's Luke Combs. They have it here as a typo, Light Combs.
1: Cute.
0: Cody Johnson, Chris Stapleton, Zach Top.
1: Hey.
0: Pretty good. And Stephen Wilson Jr.
1: Okay.
0: Even more impressive. Duo of the Year. They don't combine it, right?
1: That's right. We figured that out.
0: So once again, it's Brooks and Dunn. Please.
1: I know.
0: I love Brooks and Dunn.
1: They're my jam. Yeah.
0: But come on.
1: But it's 2026.
0: Yeah. Brothers Osborne, Dan and Shay. Thelma and James got a nod for Duo of the Year.
1: Stop it.
0: I love that. A Vocal Group of the Year goes to Lady A, Little Big Town, Midland, Old Dominion, and Red Clay Strays.
1: Okay.
0: And I'll just, the last one here is New Artist of the Year. Avery Anna, who I love. Carter Faith, I also love. Emily Ann Roberts, not familiar, 100%. Tucker Wetmore, I'm all over
1: yeah.
0: him.
1: Yeah.
0: I'm all over, he has a mixtape. I think it's called Sunburn Mixtape. It's an EP, and I love it. It's on repeat. And Stephen Wilson Jr., another guy who isn't, I don't want to say the term radio friendly, but he is just taking the world by storm with his powerful renditions of songs. And he has a song called Gary.
1: Right. This guy, yeah.
0: Is unbelievable. Mm-hmm. He is a professionally trained boxer turned musician.
1: Okay. Wow.
0: And it's absolutely fantastic. Love all of the nominees. The CMA Awards, hosted by Lainey Wilson, will be coming up on November the 18th. And those are your case files.
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5: Cloudy through this evening, temperature falling to around 15 by midnight tonight. Overnight tonight, things are going to clear up as we drop all the way down to a low near 8. Sunny for tomorrow, high of around 23. However, there will be a slight humidex factor, so it could feel a little bit warmer.

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1: So, what did we learn today?
2: If you just popped in, we learned that Sasha and I are back together. Sasha, in fact, did admit that she gave me the sickness.
1: Did I admit that?
2: Pretty much.
1: No, absolutely not. You and I have very different illnesses.
2: No, okay.
1: And I just think this studio that we're working in just exacerbates any sort of problems going on.
2: Okay, I can't even unpack that just yet.
1: Okay.
2: But we also were talking with our friend Caitlin, who is dealing with a coworker who stole one of her ideas.
1: Yeah, she just mentioned this marketing idea in passing, and then that coworker mentioned it to other coworkers days later and completely took credit for it, and Caitlin wasn't sure if she should maybe bring it to someone else's attention that, hey, that was actually my really good idea.
2: So far, everybody said she should say something depending on how big the idea was.
1: Right.
2: Secret Lives of Mormon Wives, the fifth season, is out, and we are asking people about their reality show kind of appetite or lack thereof.
1: Yeah, I think reality TV is one of those things that you might put off a show for a very long time, but once you get a nibble of it, ooh, you are locked down.
2: I was surprised by many things. In fact, Joe, who was all in, like he named like four reality shows that he has on the
1: go. And they're all very good, I can tell you that.
2: Our last word, though, goes to Joel. We're talking about school picture day. Today is a national, international, world school picture day. I know it might not be that in your school, but I guess in the majority, this is the day that we designate as school picture day. And we were asking about the best school picture you ever taken, and this is what Joel had to say.
3: I probably was under 10.
2: Yeah.
1: And then what happened?
3: It was just my choice, and I didn't really care.
1: Yeah.
2: Oh, yeah. And that's the Joel fancy free hippie stage Joel, hey? Where you just let everything, you know, go tangly and
1: wrinkled.
2: Unruly.
1: Yeah.
2: Yeah.
3: Yep.
2: Yeah,
3: I thought I was a greaser.
2: Yeah. Oh.
1: Oh, I getcha. Okay.
2: And then I don't know, when you're like 14, you start getting these little whiskers. You're I'm just gonna let that one grow.
3: Yep.
1: That one grow.
2: I'm just gonna let it grow, baby. That one looks like it needs to be freed. Joel, you're a beauty.
1: Teenage boys are gross.
2: They are gross.
3: Yep.
2: Hey, Joel, we were awful, man. Ugh.
3: Yep.
2: Yeah, that's pretty much spot on. I would agree with him.
1: Yeah.
2: Wholeheartedly. Your show MVP is coming up.
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1: So, what did we learn today?
0: We learned that our friend Caitlin is dealing with a coworker who stole one of her brilliant ideas.
2: And this happens at work sometimes, right? You mention something in passing. You're like, hey, this might be a cool idea. And then someone else mentions it. Everyone loves it. And they take credit for it. And Caitlin just didn't know what to do with this whole situation.
0: You know how that feels all the time, hey?
2: All the time.
0: You walk that path so much.
2: Yeah, you rob me of all my good ideas.
0: It's cute, right?
2: It is. Not.
0: It's kind of cute. It's really kind of cute,
2: not
0: though.
2: Not at all.
0: When it comes down to it, it's like, he's just being cute again. Look at that little guffer. Secret Lives of Mormon Wives, the fifth season is out. We're asking you if you watch, not necessarily just that reality show, but what's your favorite ones? What's the ones you try to avoid?
2: Yeah, or ones that kind of caught you by surprise that you just avoided like the plague, and then you got a taste of it, and you're like, oh my gosh, I'm all in. I want to know everything about everyone.
0: Joe watches Under the Deck.
2: No, Below Deck.
0: Sure.
2: Yeah, Below Deck is so good.
0: Well, what's the same? It's the same. Under the Deck and Below Deck is the same. You're going the same spot.
2: No, but it's like the title of the show.
0: Right, I get it.
2: So.
0: Or do you? Do you get it, Kate?
2: I don't think you understand. Because okay. One is a show and one isn't.
0: One's a song.
2: Sure.
0: Under the Deck. But I was surprised that he actually watches so many of them.
2: Well, he also mentioned Vanderpump Rules and The Valley. But I get it because, just so you know, The Valley is like a spinoff of Vanderpump Rules.
0: Just so
2: you know. Because Joel and I are very aware of
0: just
2: this.
0: Just so you know, dummy. Okay.
2: So I get it. You can't like one without the other. You kind of have to do both.
0: Yeah.
2: Just so you know.
0: 1,000 feet over top of my head. 1,000 feet. School Picture Day. Okay, that comes to our show MVP. We're talking about School Picture Day, and our show MVP goes to Debbie because Debbie remembers her best outfit.
3: I think I'm the only one that was wearing plaid. and a white blouse that the button squeezed off my vocal cords so I couldn't talk.
0: Oh, wow.
3: But
2: what?
3: Yeah.
0: It might be time to, I don't know, unbutton and or get a bigger shirt.
3: Yeah, exactly. Now I wear tops that show my chest. Yeah.
0: Oh, wow. That's from one extreme to the next. Yeah. Wow. That's good for
2: Debbie.
0: Good for Debbie, hey? Good for her. And that's why Debbie's our show MVP.
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9: Mostly cloudy for this evening. Temperature cooling to around 15 degrees by midnight tonight. Overnight, we will see a clear sky as the temperature drops all the way down to around 8 for the low. Sunny for tomorrow, high of around 23, but will feel slightly warmer.

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4: Cloudy through this evening, temperature falling to around 15 by midnight tonight. Overnight tonight, things are going to clear up as we drop all the way down to a low near 8. Sunny for tomorrow, high of around 23. However, there will be a slight humidex factor, so it could feel a little bit warmer.

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5: Mostly cloudy for this evening. Temperature cooling to around 15 degrees by midnight tonight. Overnight, we will see a clear sky as the temperature drops all the way down to around 8 for the low. Sunny for tomorrow, high of around 23, but will feel slightly warmer.

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4: Cloudy through this evening, temperature falling to around 15 by midnight tonight. Overnight tonight, things are going to clear up as we drop all the way down to a low near 8. Sunny for tomorrow, high of around 23. However, there will be a slight humidex factor, so it could feel a little bit warmer.

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4: Mostly cloudy for this evening. Temperature cooling to around 15 degrees by midnight tonight. Overnight, we will see a clear sky as the temperature drops all the way down to around 8 for the low. Sunny for tomorrow, high of around 23, but will feel slightly warmer.

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5: Nice and sunny for today, hitting a high of 23 degrees. Clear sky overnight tonight, low of around 10. A mix of sun and cloud for tomorrow. Small chance of showers, high 25. Pretty much the same for Sunday. Mix of sun and cloud, chance of showers, high 23. Starting next week with a sunny sky and a high of 20.

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5: Nice and sunny later today, hitting a high of about 23 degrees. Overnight tonight, a clear sky and a low of 10. Sun-cloud mix for tomorrow. Chance of showers, high 25. Much the same as we roll into Sunday. Sun-cloud, chance of showers, high 23. Sunny all day Monday and a high of 20.

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4: Nice and sunny for today, hitting a high of 23 degrees. Clear sky overnight tonight, low of around 10. A mix of sun and cloud for tomorrow. Small chance of showers, high 25. Pretty much the same for Sunday. Mix of sun and cloud, chance of showers, high 23. Starting next week with a sunny sky and a high of 20.

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4: Nice and sunny later today, hitting a high of about 23 degrees. Overnight tonight, a clear sky and a low of 10. Sun-cloud mix for tomorrow. Chance of showers, high 25. Much the same as we roll into Sunday. Sun-cloud, chance of showers, high 23. Sunny all day Monday and a high of 20.

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1: Nice and sunny for today, hitting a high of 23 degrees. Clear sky overnight tonight, low of around 10. A mix of sun and cloud for tomorrow. Small chance of showers, high 25. Pretty much the same for Sunday. Mix of sun and cloud, chance of showers, high 23. Starting next week with a sunny sky and a high of 20.

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6: Nice and sunny later today, hitting a high of about 23 degrees. Overnight tonight, a clear sky and a low of 10. Sun-cloud mix for tomorrow. Chance of showers, high 25. Much the same as we roll into Sunday. Sun-cloud, chance of showers, high 23. Sunny all day Monday and a high of 20.

a ranch hand in a pinch, man. 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She did him dirty, took him

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6: Nice and sunny for today, hitting a high of 23 degrees. Clear sky overnight tonight, low of around 10. A mix of sun and cloud for tomorrow. Small chance of showers, high 25. Pretty much the same for Sunday. Mix of sun and cloud, chance of showers, high 23. Starting next week with a sunny sky and a high of 20.

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5: Nice and sunny later today, hitting a high of about 23 degrees. Overnight tonight, a clear sky and a low of 10. Sun-cloud mix for tomorrow. Chance of showers, high 25. Much the same as we roll into Sunday. Sun-cloud, chance of showers, high 23. Sunny all day Monday and a high of 20.

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Nice and sunny for today, hitting a high of 23 degrees. Clear sky overnight tonight, low of around 10. A mix of sun and cloud for tomorrow. Small chance of showers, high 25. Pretty much the same for Sunday. Mix of sun and cloud, chance of showers, high 23. Starting next week with a sunny sky and a high of 20.

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3: Nice and sunny later today, hitting a high of about 23 degrees. Overnight tonight, a clear sky and a low of 10. Sun-cloud mix for tomorrow. Chance of showers, high 25. Much the same as we roll into Sunday. Sun-cloud, chance of showers, high 23. Sunny all day Monday and a high of 20.

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0: Country 104.9, today's best country. It's Friday. You did it. You made it to the end of the week.
1: Haven't done it yet.
0: Oh, yeah.
1: Work day hasn't started yet.
0: Oh, what time is it?
1: You ain't done nothing. It's 5:31.
0: Yeah. Okay.
1: You got the time right in front of you. You got it on your one computer. You got it on your second computer. You have an iPhone that's sitting next to you.
0: There is a lot of options for time. I don't wear a watch, though.
1: Yeah, like, for example, all the time we've wasted of our listeners this morning. It's an example of how time works. Kelsey Kulick, Brothers Osborne coming up. Here's Jade Eagleson and Jake Worthington. Country 104.9.

Country 104.9, 534. Nice end to the week today. We're looking at sunshine, high 23. Going to be some patio weather. Could see some fog patches this morning. Kelson Kulik on the way. Here's Brothers Osborne. All night, it's Mornings with Matt and Fatty.

0: 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It is 5:37. You ever been in a house and somebody's got one of those ovens that looks like it costs like $15,000-$20,000?
1: It's like a smart oven.
0: No, not even a smart one. It's just a fancy one. It comes in fancy colors. Got the cast iron things. There's like 8 burners on it.
1: It's like 2 ovens.
0: Yeah.
1: 2 different temperatures you can set it at.
0: Some have 3 or 4, dude. They get crazy.
1: Why are we talking about ovens?
0: Because some of those fancy pants ovens are being recalled. Talk more after Kelsey Kulik. Country 104.9.

0: 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It's 541. You know what kind of brand oven you have?
1: I think it's a Whirlpool or something.
0: Okay, Whirlpool's nice. We got a Samsung at home. Your oven, my oven's going to be good. But if you recently bought an EGA, A-G-A, or a Le Cornu oven, these things run between $10,000 and $20,000, and there's a recall on them. About 300 of these sold across Canada. There's a piece missing that could prompt a natural gas leak in your home. Currently, no injuries reported in Canada. But if you bought an AGA or Le Cornu stove recently, again, high-end oven, these things are being recalled right now. And it's serious because gas leaks, as you know, can be fatal. But even if gas leaks aren't fatal, they can cause severe brain damage.
1: Oh.
0: And you don't want brain damage. Otherwise, you could be like one of those White Lives Matter people. It's 542.
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3: Artificial intelligence has made its way into the farming industry. A new, quote, super bean has been developed with the help of artificial intelligence, which officials with the University of Guelph say could reach farmers within a few years. University officials say they were using AI to speed up the plant breeding process and increase productivity. It's all thanks to Bean GPT, which is a platform designed to help producers uncover the best beans in order to grow in their local conditions. The AI is built on more than 314,000 scientific articles, which includes archives of anecdotal observations and notes for more than 40 years of dry bean breeding, all done at the research within the University of Guelph. And that's your Food and Ag Report. I'm Phil DeLand.
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It's Mornings with Matt and Fatty.

0: 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Got your news update coming up in just a few minutes. Hospitals in Wingham and Listowel welcoming a new general surgeon. Some Canadians getting some money in the coming days. We'll also be talking about the ongoing trade war and homelessness across Ontario. Meantime, we got some tickets to give away this morning.
1: Whole bunch.
0: What's it to, Matthew?
1: Well, to the Blythe Steam Show, the Huron Pioneer Thresher and Hobby Association. It's all happening this weekend at the Blythe Fairgrounds.
0: You want to go for free? We're giving away tickets. Talk about that on the morning show, your news in minutes.
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2: Good morning. I'm Fatty Giddy. A new surgeon has been hired to service hospitals in Wingham and Listowel. The Listowel-Wingham Hospitals Alliance announced the recruitment of Dr. Isabella Graham. She'll serve the two hospitals as a general surgeon, alongside general surgeon Dr. Mike Saba. Some Canadians will be getting $150 from the federal government next week. The one-time payment is from the Canada Disability Benefit and will be doled out September 17th. Ottawa says you won't need to apply for the funding. The money should come if you're eligible. Despite the ongoing trade war, Prime Minister Mark Carney says he's still in regular contact with U.S. President Donald Trump. Carney says his latest talks with Trump have involved global events, including how conflicts in Ukraine and Iran have affected energy and grain markets. Even though the trade conflict has escalated with the U.S., Carney says he still believes a deal can be struck. Meantime, Canada and Ukraine have signed a 100-year trade deal. Prime Minister Carney and Ukrainian President Volodymyr Zelensky agreed to the long-term deal involving defense, energy, and critical minerals. Part of the deal will also involve sending Canadian military drones to Ukraine in their fight against Russia. Premier Doug Ford has made several changes to his cabinet. Labour Minister David Piccini is now the Infrastructure Minister, while former Infrastructure Minister Kinga Surma becomes Treasury Board President. Agriculture official Trevor Jones becomes the new Labour Minister, and Zee Hamid is now the head of Tourism, Culture and Gaming. And homelessness continues to rise in Ontario. A report from the province's Financial Accountability Office says homelessness has risen 23% over the last 4 years and is expected to rise another 15% in the next 3 years. Housing affordability and population growth are the reasons given for the increase. And now a look at sports.
3: I'm RJ Broadhead. Here's the morning sports. The 49ers defeated the Rams 27-7 in the NFL's first game in Australia. Brock Purdy threw 3 touchdowns against the highly touted Rams defense. 49ers went to Australia a week early to get acclimated. The Rams arrived the day before the game. Looks like the Niners had the better plan. The Jays and Guardians were off yesterday, so the Jays are one game back of the last wild card and host Baltimore tonight. Cleveland watched as they closed to within a game and a half of the Central lead with a Pirates sweep of the White Sox. The Braves beat the Rays. The Yankees swept the Rockies. The Astros downed the Phillies and moved 3 games ahead of Texas for the division lead. The two best in women's tennis are into the U.S. Open final. Arena Sabalenka plays Elena Rybakina tomorrow. The men's semis are today. The National Lacrosse League lost 2 teams. The Ottawa Black Bears and Philadelphia Wings have discontinued operations. And there's a quadruple header in the CFL tomorrow, starting with the Argos hosting the Red Blacks. That's sports. The forecast is next.
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2: Wrapping up the week with some patio weather today. Some early fog patches, otherwise sunny with the high 23. Going to feel like 26 with the Humidex. Clear overnight, dropping to 11 this evening. For tomorrow, sun and cloud, high 25. It's 11 in Kingsbridge, 12 in Winthrop, and 11 outside our studios in Goderich. I'm Fatty Giddy, and now you're up to date.
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0: 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We have a big election coming up shortly. When is it? In October, right?
1: October 26th is the municipal election. This is where you vote for your local councils, mayors, and reeves.
0: Yeah, and it's always good to meet the people who are running. And there's a bunch of events coming up where you can hear about candidates' policies and everything else and meet the candidates. Tell you more after High Valley.

0: Today's Best Country, Country 104.9. I'm sure you're aware by now that there's an election coming up. You see signs around, and maybe you want to know who's all running in your area. There's actually a bunch of events coming up. The Huron Chamber of Commerce is going to be hosting Candidate Conversations, a series, and they're going to be all over the place. The next one is right here in Goderich. That's at the Livery on Sunday from 7 until 9.
1: All right, 7 until 9. Town of Goderich.
0: In town of Goderich in Blue Water. It's going to be at the Zurich Community Center September 28th. South Huron, September 30th at the South Huron District High School. Then on October 6th in North Huron at the F.E. Medill Secondary School in Wingham. And Huron East is going to be an event at the Seaforth Public School on October 7th. So if you have any questions or concerns or topics, you can actually reach out to Huron Chamber and maybe your question will get asked.
1: Yeah, and you can go to these events and talk to the people who want to make decisions about your community.
0: Yeah, it's good to meet the people.
1: You can ask them questions like taxes. It's not so much a question as much as you're just shouting, but if you shake your hands enough, they might address you. It's 6:13.
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It is 6:18, and man, do people want to be Canadians? There was a report a couple months ago about people signing up to be Canadians. We saw a big uptick, and that uptick gotten even bigger in the last few months. Takes forever to be a Canadian now. Talk more after Tyler Joe Miller.

0: 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It is 6:21. Nice looking weather today. Sunshine, going to be a high of 23. A little cool right now. It's 9 outside our studios in Goderich. And it was at the end of last year, December of last year, Ottawa opened up citizenship for people with Canadian ancestry. So even if you're from, say, France or Germany, but you have a grandparent who is Canadian, who had Canadian citizenship, you could apply for Canadian citizenship yourself. So many people have applied from all over the world. There is now a 33-month waiting period to see if you're approved. That's just under 3 years.
1: Nice.
0: So you apply and you got to wait up to 33 months to find out if you can become a Canadian.
1: Makes me feel like I'm part of like a special club that everyone else wants to be in. And I was born here and I get to just be here.
0: You get to just be a Canadian.
1: What a privilege.
0: And it's awesome more people want to be Canadian because we kind of got everything. We have different types of hockey, bro. We got ice hockey, right?
1: Field hockey.
0: We got field hockey. We have stick and ball hockey, which we call lacrosse. You run around. And then we have grass hockey, which we call soccer. And every sport has post hockey. That's just getting drunk at the Legion. Five things you need to know in minutes.
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2: The Listowel Wingham Hospitals Alliance announced the recruitment of a general surgeon, Dr. Isabella Graham. Dr. Graham will serve alongside general surgeon Dr. Mike Saba. Welcome to the area, Dr. Graham. Some Canadians will be getting $150 from the federal government next week through the Canada Disability Benefit. The one-time payment will be doled out September 17th. Ottawa says anyone who is eligible will get the money, does not need to apply for it. Despite the ongoing trade war, Prime Minister Mark Carney says he's still in regular contact with U.S. President Donald Trump. Carney says his latest talks with Trump have involved global events, including how conflicts in Ukraine and Iran are affecting energy and grain markets. Imagine somebody you're mad at, you got to talk to them regularly.
3: Yeah.
2: Is that what this morning show feels like to you?
3: Sometimes.
2: A new report says homelessness has risen 23% over the last 4 years and is expected to rise another 15% in the next 3 years. Housing affordability and population growth are the reasons given for the increase. Wrapping up the week with patio weather today. Cool to start. Sunshine on tap. The high 23. Going to feel like 26 with the Humidex. Clear overnight, dropping to 11 this evening. Sun and cloud tomorrow, high 25. It's 9 outside our studios in Goderich. Those are the five things you need to know.
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0: Today's best country, Country 104.9. Coming up in country news, our Florida Georgia line finally back.
1: I thought we determined they were.
0: They keep teasing everybody. Well, it's even more official now, let's just say. Tell you after David Lee Murphy.

0: It's time for country news. Florida Georgia Line are officially back. The return of them will begin at the world's largest country music festival, Stagecoach. They've been the first act to be announced for next year's lineup. They made it official, too, on Instagram yesterday with a video showing Brian Kelly asking Tyler Hubbard, "Are we really doing this again?" And Tyler answers, "Looks like it, bro."
1: For the fifth time, yes, we're doing this again. We've made it official 40 times on Instagram, but this is the 41st, which means it's really official.
0: And we're friends again, and we're going to make a lot of money.
1: Oh, we love money so much.
0: That's what they said. The 60th annual CMA Awards, hosted by Lainey Wilson, are coming November 18th. Nominations were announced yesterday. Ella Langley leading with 9 nominations, followed by Miranda, then Casey Musgraves, Cody Johnson, Chris Stapleton, and Stephen Wilson Jr. Some people are saying that Morgan Wallen, Jelly Roll, Megan Maroney, and Shaboozy snubbed.
2: You think so?
0: Yeah, they didn't get the nominations.
1: Or maybe just Ella Langley took them all. 9 nominations.
0: Yeah, I think Ella Langley's just going to clean up.
1: She has had a killer year. She sounds so good, too. That's country news at 640.
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4: Artificial intelligence has made its way into the farming industry. A new, quote, super bean has been developed with the help of artificial intelligence, which officials with the University of Guelph say could reach farmers within a few years. University officials say they were using AI to speed up the plant breeding process and increase productivity. It's all thanks to Bean GPT, which is a platform designed to help producers uncover the best beans in order to grow in their local conditions. The AI is built on more than 314,000 scientific articles, which includes archives of anecdotal observations and notes for more than 40 years of dry bean breeding, all done at the research within the University of Guelph. And that's your Food and Ag Report. I'm Phil DeLand.
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It is 6:45. It is Friday. We are going to see some sunshine today. It's going to be nice and mild. Going to be a high of 23. A little cool right now, though. It's hoodie weather right now. 9 outside our studios in Goderich. You know where it's warm, though. California. Sunny Hollywood, California, where we want to send you to see the chicks. We'll talk more after Morgan Wallen. 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

0: 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It is 6:49 on a Friday, but coming up on Monday, we got a new contest kicking off. We want to send you to see The Chicks live in concert this November at the Dolby Theater in Hollywood, California. We're going to give you airfare round trip. We're going to pay for your accommodation, and we're going to give you two tickets to see The Chicks live in concert. How you enter the concert is easy. The contest, rather. You got to listen starting on Monday for Chicks.
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0: 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It's just that simple. You hear Chicks? Oh, that's not. Hold on. That's a school bus report.
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0: This is Chicks. You hear that? You text Chicks to 519-612-1049. That's between this Monday and Monday, October 12th. Grand prize draw happening October 13th.
2: How awesome would this be to go to Hollywood in November when it starts to get cold?
0: Starts to get cold in Canada. It's going to be warm in sunny California where you're going to see The Chicks and you're not going to pay for it. We're going to pay for the hotel. We're going to pay for the airfare. 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Got your news update in minutes.
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2: Good morning. I'm Fatty Giddy. A new surgeon has been hired to service hospitals in Wingham and Listowel. The Listowel-Wingham Hospitals Alliance announced the recruitment of Dr. Isabella Graham. She'll serve the two hospitals as a general surgeon, alongside general surgeon Dr. Mike Saba. Some Canadians will be getting $150 from the federal government next week. The one-time payment is from the Canada Disability Benefit and will be doled out September 17th. Ottawa says you won't need to apply for the funding. The money should come if you're eligible. Despite the ongoing trade war, Prime Minister Mark Carney says he's still in regular contact with U.S. President Donald Trump. Carney says his latest talks with Trump have involved global events, including how conflicts in Ukraine and Iran have affected energy and grain markets. Even though the trade conflict has escalated with the U.S., Carney says he still believes a deal can be struck. Meantime, Canada and Ukraine have signed a 100-year trade deal. Prime Minister Carney and Ukrainian President Volodymyr Zelensky agreed to the long-term deal involving defense, energy, and critical minerals. Part of the deal will also involve sending Canadian military drones to Ukraine in their fight against Russia. Premier Doug Ford has made several changes to his cabinet. Labor Minister David Piccini is now the infrastructure minister, while former infrastructure minister Kinga Surma becomes Treasury Board president. Agriculture official Trevor Jones becomes the new labor minister, and Zee Hamid is now the head of tourism, culture, and gaming. And homelessness continues to rise in Ontario. A report from the province's Financial Accountability Office says homelessness has risen 23% over the last 4 years and is expected to rise another 15% in the next 3 years. Housing affordability and population growth are the reasons given for the increase. And now a look at sports.
3: I'm RJ Broadhead. Here's the morning sports. The 49ers defeated the Rams 27-7 in the NFL's first game in Australia. Brock Purdy threw 3 touchdowns against the highly touted Rams defense. 49ers went to Australia a week early to get acclimated. The Rams arrived the day before the game. Looks like the Niners had the better plan. The Jays and Guardians were off yesterday, so the Jays are one game back of the last wild card and host Baltimore tonight. Cleveland watched as they closed to within a game and a half of the Central lead with a Pirates sweep of the White Sox. The Braves beat the Rays. The Yankees swept the Rockies. The Astros downed the Phillies and moved 3 games ahead of Texas for the division lead. The two best in women's tennis are into the U.S. Open final. Aryna Sabalenka plays Elena Rybakina tomorrow. The men's semis are today. The National Lacrosse League lost 2 teams. The Ottawa Black Bears and Philadelphia Wings have discontinued operations. And there's a quadruple header in the CFL tomorrow, starting with the Argos hosting the Red Blacks. That's sports. The forecast is next.
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2: Wrapping up the week with some patio weather today. Some early fog patches, otherwise sunny with the high 23. Going to feel like 26 with the Humidex. Clear overnight, dropping to 11 this evening. For tomorrow, sun and cloud, high 25. It's 12 in Lawnsboro, 13 in Exeter, and 12 outside our studios in Goderich. 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

today's big best country 104.9. I had big in my head because there's a big thing going on in Blythe this weekend. It starts today. It's the Huron Pioneer Thresher and Hobby Association, the Threshers Reunion, people call it, the Blythe Steam Show, whatever you call it. They're celebrating 65 years. It's big as ever, and it's back, and I have some tickets to give away after Chris Young and Kane Brown.

0: Today's best country, Country 104.9. I remember going to this when I was a kid. We used to have bus trips to Blythe to go to the Huron Pioneer Thresher and Hobby Association Threshers reunion. They're celebrating 65 years this year. Starts today, runs through Sunday at the Blythe Fairgrounds. It's a big show. It brings our agricultural history to life. There's all the old steam engines on display, the antique tractors, the live threshing demonstrations. You get to go back in time, and it's great for the whole family too. The kids are fascinated by what farming used to look like. There's animals, there's kids pedal tractor pulls, lawn tractor rodeo going on.
1: And the weather's looking nice this weekend. Yeah. Gonna be sunny today, sun and cloud tomorrow, sun and cloud on Sunday. So it's a nice weekend for it too. You want to get the kids out doing something fun and potentially free if you win some tickets.
0: That's right. And
1: kids out doing something fun and potentially free if you win some tickets.
0: That's right. And we want to send you to the Threshers reunion. You can use this any day, but we recommend going on the Saturday because country music artist Jana LaDuke is playing. She's playing, I believe, at 8 o'clock Saturday, tomorrow night. And she's very popular, up-and-coming country music artist. There's bluegrass music, there's fiddling music, lots of great music.
1: How do I get tickets, Matt?
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1: 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Text Threshers.
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0: 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Thanks to everybody who texted for those Threshers tickets. We're just getting to you right now, so be patient. A lot of you texted.
1: I'm proud of everyone. They didn't put Threshers.
0: There was one person who wrote Threshers, but you know what? Autocorrect, it's a heck of a thing. So it happens sometimes. You like your home internet company? I think me and you both have the same company.
1: Yeah.
0: I like mine a lot. If you have issues with home internet companies, the government's requiring them to be a little more transparent in the near future. Talk more after Jody Messina, Country 104.9.

0: 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If you're tired of internet companies messing with your download speeds, like telling you you're going to get one thing, but you get another, there's some relief coming this March. So the CRTC, they regulate all telecoms, including us here at Country 104.9. They're our boss. They're also the internet's boss. And they say starting in March, internet providers will need to tell you how fast the internet gets during normal business hours, not just speeds up to a gigabyte download per second. No. During business hours, it gets to roughly 900 megabytes. They have to be honest with you about how fast it actually goes when most people are using it.
1: Yeah, and why does my TV freeze when the microwave's on? That's what I want to know.
0: I don't think that's the internet. I think that's your TV. You got to call the TV company.
1: No, that's not. It's
0: call Hisense.
1: No, it's the internet. It's the Wi-Fi. Somehow microwaves interfere with the Wi-Fi.
0: Okay.
1: They haven't figured out that one out yet.
0: That's not the internet's problem, though. That's it's your own. Get a new router.
1: My own router.
0: Maybe it is the internet's problem. I don't know. Another change coming. Internet companies also have to tell you how much plans will cost once a promotion is done. So maybe you're paying $50 a month for internet now for 2 years, but they have to be honest with you about how much it will be once that promotion ends. So you're paying $50 now, but come 2028, you're going to be paying $70.
1: Nice.
0: They got to be honest about that.
1: It's nice when corporations are forced to be honest.
0: Absolutely. And thankfully, I'm with an internet company I really like. Matt and I are with Hurontel because they don't ask any questions about your search history.
1: Yeah.
0: They're really good for that. It's like, yeah, I downloaded 4 terabytes of videos of people losing fingers using fireworks. Not that it's any of your business. 5 things you need to know in minutes.
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1: The Listowel-Wingham Hospitals Alliance announced the recruitment of a general surgeon, Dr. Isabella Graham. Dr. Graham will serve alongside general surgeon Dr. Mike Sabo. Welcome to the area, Dr. Graham. Some Canadians will be getting $150 from the federal government next week through the Canada Disability Benefit. The one-time payment will be doled out September 17th. Ottawa says anyone who is eligible will get the money, does not need to apply for it. Despite the ongoing trade war, Prime Minister Mark Carney says he's still in regular contact with U.S. President Donald Trump. Carney says his latest talks with Trump have involved global events, including how conflicts in Ukraine and Iran are affecting energy and grain markets. Those gas prices going up and up.
2: How's it going, Don?
1: How's it going, Donnie boy?
2: What do you think he calls him? Don? Donald?
1: Old DT? I don't know. What do you think Donald Trump calls Carney? He calls him governor. We know what he calls him.
2: He should call him Lake America. How's it going, Lake America?
1: How's it going, old Lakey? We've spent far too much time on this. A new report says homelessness has risen 23% over the last 4 years in Ontario, expected to rise another 15% in the next 3 years. Housing affordability and population growth, the reasons given for the increase. Wrapping up the week with patio weather today, sunshine, the high 23, going to feel like 26 with the Humidex. Clear overnight, dropping to 11 this evening. For tomorrow, sun and cloud, high 25. We're at 9 outside our studios in Goderich. Those are the five things you need to know.
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0: 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It is 7:35. You're doing some cooking this weekend. Don't forget to snap a photo and text it to us at 519-612-1049. If we talk about your food Monday at 7:20, you get a $30 gift card to Corey's Foodland in Clinton. So text us a photo of your food if you're doing some cooking this weekend. Meantime, weather's looking all right today. Sunshine, high 23. Tomorrow's going to be sun and cloud and 25. Just looking at the 7-day, it's all in the 20s. Low to mid 20s. Last year, I remember the first weekend of October, I was on the beach in Goderich, like shirt off in the water. It was warm.
1: Yes, summer weather came so late this year. Hopefully we get like a couple good months in the fall of good weather.
0: And hopefully nobody steals your central air unit, which apparently is a thing now. We'll talk more after Tony Stevens, Country 104.9.

0: Country 104.9. It is 7:38. Not sure if you've had air conditioning in your home this summer, but it's been a good summer for it. Had a couple heat waves already. Not a heat wave today or this weekend, but weather's going to be nice heading into mid-September. High 23 today. Sunshine in the mid-20s the next 7 days. If last year's any indication, rest of September could be fairly mild as well. So it would be tough to live in Windsor, Ontario, where evidently there has been an uptick of people stealing central air units from homes.
1: Wow, like the real big ones.
0: The real big ones that sit at the side of your house. Police believe it's for the copper wire that's in some of these air conditioning units, but apparently there's been an uptick, a big spike in people stealing these things. There's an HVAC company down in Windsor that says, yeah, we've gotten a lot of calls from people who need new units because the original one was straight stolen.
1: It's one of those things when you get one, you don't think you need to chain it down. No. But I guess so.
0: I guess so if you live in the city of Windsor. And come on, man, this is people's home comfort. This is helping you live in the summer. You want to steal something, take something I don't use, like my treadmill or my pamphlet on how to treat acne-prone nipples. It's 7:39.
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3: Artificial intelligence has made its way into the farming industry. A new, quote, super bean has been developed with the help of artificial intelligence, which officials with the University of Guelph say could reach farmers within a few years. University officials say they were using AI to speed up the plant breeding process and increase productivity. It's all thanks to Bean GPT, which is a platform designed to help producers uncover the best beans in order to grow in their local conditions. The AI is built on more than 314,000 scientific articles, which includes archives of anecdotal observations and notes from more than 40 years of dry bean breeding, all done at the research within the University of Guelph. And that's your Food and Ag Report. I'm Phil DeLand.
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It is 7:44 on a sunny Friday. We got a big fat contest coming up. It's kicking off next week. We're sending you somewhere far away. We're paying for it. We're paying for your hotel. We're paying for your concert tickets to see the Chicks live in concert. Tell you what's going on after Stella Lefty.

0: Today's best country 104.9. How would you like to go to Hollywood in November to see the Chicks live in concert at the Dolby Theater, where they host the Academy Awards?
1: None of the crazy actors will be there, though. Nicolas Cage will be at his house doing Nicolas Cage stuff.
0: Well, you never know. Nicolas Cage might be a Chicks fan.
2: I'm more of a Chicks protector.
0: Yeah. Right. How do you get involved in this contest that runs until October 12th? Well, starting on Monday, you got to listen for the Chicks. These Chicks. Not the singing Chicks that sing Landslide.
1: No, you hear this sound effect of Chicks that our boss wants us to tell you is real Chicks. When you hear that sound effect starting Monday, it's going to be all throughout the day. The morning show, midday, afternoons. When you hear it, text the word Chicks to 519-612-1049. You'll be in the draw coming up Tuesday, October 13th.
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3: Good morning. I'm Fatty Giddy. A new surgeon has been hired to service hospitals in Wingham and Listowel. The Listowel-Wingham Hospitals Alliance announced the recruitment of Dr. Isabella Graham. She'll serve the two hospitals as a general surgeon, alongside general surgeon Dr. Mike Saba. Some Canadians will be getting $150 from the federal government next week. The one-time payment is from the Canada Disability Benefit and will be doled out September 17th. Ottawa says you won't need to apply for the funding. The money should come if you're eligible. Despite the ongoing trade war, Prime Minister Mark Carney says he's still in regular contact with U.S. President Donald Trump. Carney says his latest talks with Trump have involved global events, including how conflicts in Ukraine and Iran have affected energy and grain markets. Even though the trade conflict has escalated with the U.S., Carney says he still believes a deal can be struck. Meantime, Canada and Ukraine have signed a 100-year trade deal. Prime Minister Carney and Ukrainian President Volodymyr Zelensky agreed to the long-term deal involving defense, energy, and critical minerals. Part of the deal will also involve sending Canadian military drones to Ukraine in their fight against Russia. Premier Doug Ford has made several changes to his cabinet. Labor Minister David Piccini is now the Infrastructure Minister, while former Infrastructure Minister Kinga Surma becomes Treasury Board President. Agriculture official Trevor Jones becomes the new Labor Minister, and Zee Hamid is now the head of Tourism, Culture, and Gaming. And homelessness continues to rise in Ontario. A report from the province's Financial Accountability Office says homelessness has risen 23% over the last 4 years and is expected to rise another 15% in the next 3 years. Housing affordability and population growth are the reasons given for the increase. And now a look at sports.
4: I'm RJ Broadhead. Here's the morning sports. The 49ers defeated the Rams 27-7 in the NFL's first game in Australia. Brock Purdy threw three touchdowns against the highly touted Rams defense. 49ers went to Australia a week early to get acclimated. The Rams arrived the day before the game. Looks like the Niners had the better plan. The Jays and Guardians were off yesterday, so the Jays are one game back of the last wild card and host Baltimore tonight. Cleveland watched as they closed to within a game and a half of the Central lead with a Pirates sweep of the White Sox. The Braves beat the Rays. The Yankees swept the Rockies. The Astros downed the Phillies and moved three games ahead of Texas for the division lead. The two best in women's tennis are into the U.S. Open final. Arina Sabalenka plays Elena Rybakina tomorrow. The men's semis are today. The National Lacrosse League lost two teams. The Ottawa Black Bears and Philadelphia Wings have discontinued operations. And there's a quadruple header in the CFL tomorrow, starting with the Argos hosting the Red Blacks. That's sports. The forecast is next.
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3: Wrapping up the week with some patio weather today. Some early fog patches, otherwise sunny with the high 23. Going to feel like 26 with the Humidex. Clear overnight, dropping to 11 this evening. For tomorrow, sun and cloud, high 25. It's 13 in Clinton, 13 in Lucknow, and 13 outside our studios in Goderich. I'm Fatty Giddy, and now you're up to date.
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today's best country 104.9. We have an election coming up, and it's always nice to see who's running, meet the candidates, maybe ask them some questions. There's some events coming up that you're going to want to know about. Tell you about those after Dallas Smith. Here's Use Me.

0: Today's best country, Country 104.9. We have municipal elections coming up in October, and there's a lot of new people running. Maybe there's some names you've noticed that you don't even know who they are. Well, there's an opportunity to actually meet some of the candidates in the Huron Chamber of Commerce Candidate Conversation Series. They're hosting a bunch of events in all over Huron County and beyond, where you can meet the candidates, ask some questions, and they'll introduce themselves right here in Goderich this Sunday from 7 to 9 at the Livery Theater. Blue Water is September 28th at the Zurich Community Center in South Huron, September 30th at the South Huron District High School, October 6th in North Huron at F.E. Medill Secondary School in Wingham, and Huron East is having an event at the Seaforth Public School October 7th.
1: Great chance to go out and talk to your local politician, see who you want to vote for.
0: Yeah.
1: Yeah, make them regret getting into politics.
0: Ask them some good questions. You can actually submit your concerns or topics that you want them to talk about to the chamber, Huron Chamber. Why don't I have a sidewalk?
1: What about the taxes? Is there a specific tax concern you have?
0: No.
1: You can find all the details on the Huron Chamber of Commerce website. It is 8:13.
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3: 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In Kincardine, the average price is 171.9. In Clinton, 179.9.
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6: Well, that was a fun summer, but we are heading back inside.
5: Dude.
6: I know. I hate to be the bearer of bad news.
5: You say it out loud, it makes it real, though.
6: And it is a good time to start looking inside the house, seeing what you need. We got some cabinet beds. Great pieces to, add a spare bed to a room.
5: Yeah.
6: And the thing with cabinet beds is they're heavy.
5: Yeah.
6: And they require some assembly.
5: Yes.
6: So it's nice to get them from Conway.
5: And if you're moving, they require some disassembly.
6: There you go. They do indeed.
5: But you guys put ours together.
6: Absolutely. And great. You know, we include all that in the price. So if you're looking online, make sure you understand delivery and setup and taxes are all in the prices that you see.
5: Love that.
6: Or in the store for that.
5: Right. And you've got the big burly guys that'll carry it all in, set it all up.
6: We'll even take some old stuff away if you need us to.
5: I love that. All the things we're used to at Conway Furniture, Highway 86, just east of Listowel.

0: Country 104.9. It is 8:18 on a sunny Friday. Going to be a high of 23. Sunshine today. It's 11 outside our studios in Goderich. I would say I like being a Canadian. Would you say you like the same thing?
1: Yeah, I like being Canadian. I feel like I'm part of a special club.
0: Yeah, a lot of people want to be Canadians. Yeah. We know this. We did a report, a news segment a couple months ago about how a lot of people are trying to be Canadian. Apparently, that number keeps growing and growing, and the wait time to become a Canadian, way longer than I would have expected. We'll talk more after High Valley, Country 104.9.

0: 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It is 8:22. You might remember back in December of last year, our federal government opened citizenship for people with Canadian ancestry. If you had a grandparent, great-grandparent who was a Canadian and moved somewhere else in the world, you can apply for Canadian citizenship. It's one of the ways our government's trying to get the population back up.
1: Well, did anyone take us up on this offer?
0: A lot of people were taking us up, but now the wait time to become a Canadian is up to 33 months, just under 3 years you could be waiting to find out if you can become a Canadian citizen.
1: Oh, wow.
0: And a lot of people from countries like the U.S. and the U.K. and China, but there are some applications from warmer climates, a lot from Mexico and India. And to anybody from those countries, there are some important things you need to know about Canada because it gets cold here. We have winter hats, but we call them toques.
1: Yes.
0: We have a weird name for it, but it's toque. You need special tires if you want to drive around in the snow in the winter.
1: It's an extra expense.
0: It's a little bit expensive, but you got to buy these tires. And during the cold months, a lot of us get that sad feeling. It gets dark and cold, and that sad feeling is called being a Leafs fan. Five things you need to know in minutes.
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1: The Listowel Wingham Hospitals Alliance announced the recruitment of General Surgeon Dr. Isabella Graham. Dr. Graham will serve alongside General Surgeon Dr. Mike Saba. Welcome to Wingham and Listowel.
2: Always great to get new professionals like that.
1: Dr. Graham, welcome to the area. Some Canadians will be getting $150 from the federal government next week through the Canada Disability Benefit. The one-time payment will be doled out September 17th. Ottawa says anyone who is eligible will get the money, does not need to apply for it. Despite the ongoing trade war, Prime Minister Mark Carney says he's still in regular contact with U.S. President Donald Trump. Carney says his latest talks with Trump have involved global events, including how conflicts in Ukraine and Iran are affecting energy and grain markets. Imagine having to talk to someone you're in conflict with regularly.
2: It's like, hey, Don.
1: Is that what this morning show sounds like to people?
2: Hey, Donald. I don't know what he calls him.
1: Is that what you think Mark Carney sounds like?
2: No.
3: Hey, Donald.
2: Hi, Don. I don't have a good Carney.
1: He just sounds so generic.
2: He sounds normal.
1: It's hard to do an impression of him. He'll do something one day. Like Premier Doug Ford, like he talked about egg sandwiches. Like Mark Carney will do something like that and we'll be able to capitalize. Until then, he just sounds like a guy. New report says homelessness in Ontario has risen 23% over the last 4 years. It's expected to rise another 15% in the next 3 years. Housing affordability and population growth are the reasons given for the increase. Going to wrap up the week with patio weather today. Sunshine, high 23. Going to feel like 26 with the Humidex. Clear overnight, dropping to 11 this evening. For tomorrow, sun and cloud, high 25. It's 11 outside our studios in Goderich. Those are the five things you need to know.
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0: 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Coming up after Big and Rich, the latest in country music news. Our Florida Georgia line back?
1: We established they are.
0: Yeah, we thought so, but it's official now, I think.
1: It's like really official,
0: yes.
1: I guess. It's after Save a Horse, Ride a Cowboy. Country 104.9.

0: It's time for country news. The return of Florida Georgia Line is official, and their first reunion show will begin at the world's largest country music festival, Stagecoach. Stagecoach confirmed this, and the duo made it official on their Instagram yesterday with a video showing Brian asking Tyler, "Are we really doing this again?" Tyler says, "Looks like it, bro."
1: Didn't they say something similar months ago when they confirmed they were going to be going back on tour?
0: Well, kind of. They've just been teasing the whole thing.
1: They're just like, "We love money so much. When we were separate, we had less money, but now we're together, so we'll have more money." Money, money, money.
0: Oh, yeah. Meanwhile, the 60th annual CMA Awards, hosted by Lainey Wilson, they're coming November 18th. Nominations were announced yesterday. Ella Langley leading the race with 9 nominations, followed by Miranda with 7, then Casey Musgraves, Cody Johnson, Chris Stapleton, and Stephen Wilson Jr. Taylor Swift even got her first CMA nomination in years.
1: Very cool.
0: For that Toy Story song.
1: Ella Langley, though. Anybody better than her right now?
0: Yeah.
1: Her and Luke Combs up there, but she's hot as hell right now. So good for her. That's country news. It is 8:40.
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Country 104.9. It is 844 sunshine to wrap up the week. Going into the weekend looking pretty nice. Sunny, high 23 today. Sun and cloud 25 for tomorrow. Here's Jelly Roll, Halfway to Hell. It's Mornings with Matt and Fatty.

0: Today's Best Country, Country 104.9, the Tailgate Music Festival. That is happening September 26th in Mitchell. It's kind of the last big outdoor concert, big party of the year. James Barker Band's going to be there, the Prairie States, Mitch Zorn, and more. I'm bringing this up because we got a hold of five pairs of tickets to go to the country night at the Tailgate Music Festival. We're going to be giving those away next week. Be listening at 7:10 for the tailgate. We're playing Name That Tailgate again.
1: We're going to close the tailgate of a truck. If you can guess the make and model of the truck whose tailgate we closed, you win a pair of tickets to the Tailgate Music Festival.
0: It's that easy.
1: It's that easy. Just guess the model of truck we have here.
0: There's only a few to choose from.
1: We've played this game before. Crazily enough, everybody got it right.
0: Amazing.
1: People guessing like old Toyotas. It was crazy. Guessed accurately. Yeah. Make, model, and year.
0: Yeah.
1: It's like we gave them the answers ahead of time, and then they pretended on the radio.
0: People know their trucks.
1: Giving away Tailgate Music Festival tickets for the country night. Coming up all next week at 7:10. The number you want to call? 519-612-1049. We got your Hyundai of Goderich Workday kickoff on the way with Zach Brown Band, Josh Stumpf, and JoJo Mason.
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Patio weather to wrap up the week today. Sunshine, high 23, going to feel like 26 with the humidex. Clear overnight and dropping to 11 this evening. For tomorrow, sun and cloud, high 25.

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seen a big Montana sky. 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London, Paris, paradise. But ain't got much memory of the scenes, come to think I missed them all.

Shorts and t-shirt weather to wrap up the week today. Sunshine, high 23, going to feel like 26 with the Humidex. Clear overnight, dropping to 11 this evening. More patio weather tomorrow. Sun and cloud, high 25.

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Patio weather to wrap up the week today. Sunshine, high 23, going to feel like 26 with the humidex. Clear overnight and dropping to 11 this evening. For tomorrow, sun and cloud, high 25.

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5: Shorts and t-shirt weather to wrap up the week today. Sunshine, high 23, going to feel like 26 with the Humidex. Clear overnight, dropping to 11 this evening. More patio weather tomorrow. Sun and cloud, high 25.

day, Potts Farm was a place to go. 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Y'all ain't listening. 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
1: Originally from Hamilton, Jeff Rogers now calls Huntsville home. He loved the stage, started out with performing at every talent show his elementary school put on. He's worked as an Elvis Presley tribute artist, plus a Dwight Yoakam tribute artist. Now with his own song, this is Jeff Rogers with This Is The Life.

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7: Patio weather to wrap up the week today. Sunshine, high 23. Going to feel like 26 with the Humidex. Clear overnight and dropping to 11 this evening. For tomorrow, sun and cloud, high 25.
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7: Tomorrow, sun and cloud, high 25.

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7: Shorts and t-shirt weather to wrap up the week today. Sunshine, high 23, going to feel like 26 with the Humidex. Clear overnight, dropping to 11 this evening. More patio weather tomorrow. Sun and cloud, high 25.

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2: Good afternoon. I'm Thad Agudin. A new surgeon has been hired to service hospitals in Wingham and Listowel. The Listowel-Wingham Hospitals Alliance announced the recruitment of Dr. Isabella Graham. She'll serve the two hospitals as a general surgeon, alongside general surgeon Dr. Mike Saba. Some Canadians will be getting $150 from the federal government next week. The one-time payment is from the Canada Disability Benefit and will be doled out September 17th. Ottawa says you won't need to apply for the funding. The money should come if you're eligible. Despite the ongoing trade war, Prime Minister Mark Carney says he's still in regular contact with U.S. President Donald Trump. Carney says his latest talks with Trump have involved global events, including how conflicts in Ukraine and Iran have affected energy and grain markets. Even though the trade conflict has escalated with the U.S., Carney says he still believes a deal can be struck. Meantime, Canada and Ukraine have signed a 100-year trade deal. Prime Minister Carney and Ukrainian President Volodymyr Zelensky agreed to the long-term deal involving defense, energy, and critical minerals. Part of the deal will also involve sending Canadian military drones to Ukraine in their fight against Russia. Premier Doug Ford has made several changes to his cabinet. Labor Minister David Piccini is now the Infrastructure Minister, while former Infrastructure Minister Kinga Surma becomes Treasury Board President. Agriculture official Trevor Jones becomes the new Labor Minister, and Zee Hamid is now the head of Tourism, Culture, and Gaming. And homelessness continues to rise in Ontario. A report from the province's Financial Accountability Office says homelessness has risen 23% over the last 4 years and is expected to rise another 15% in the next 3 years. Housing affordability and population growth are the reasons given for the increase. Turning to sports, the Toronto Blue Jays have 15 games left to get into playoff position. The Jays kick off a weekend homestand against Baltimore today. A win by the Jays today and a loss by Cleveland against Minnesota could give the Jays the boost they need for the last American League wildcard. Max Scherzer gets the start for Toronto. Meantime, a federal investigation has been opened into former Toronto Raptor star Kawhi Leonard. The U.S. Attorney's Office is probing whether the L.A. Clippers circumvented the NBA salary cap to compensate Leonard for his time with the team. At least one subpoena has been issued as part of the investigation. That's news and sports. The forecast is next.
0: 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I Want That Bag. 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
2: Patio weather to wrap up your week today. Sunshine, the high 23, going to feel like 26 with the Humidex. Clear overnight and falling to 11 this evening. Sun and cloud for tomorrow. High 25, going to feel like 30. It's 19 in Hensel, 19 in Wingham, and 19 outside our studios in Goderich. I'm Thad Agudin, and now you're up to date.
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8: Shorts and t-shirt weather to wrap up your week today. Sunshine, high 23. Going to feel like 26 with the humidex. Clear overnight, dropping to 11 this evening. For tomorrow, sun and cloud, high 25.

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5: Good weekend for the Threshers reunion in Blythe. Sunshine today, high 23, going to feel like 26 with the Humidex. Clear overnight, dropping to 11 this evening. For tomorrow, sun and cloud, high 25.

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4: Shorts and t-shirt weather to wrap up your week today. Sunshine, high 23. Going to feel like 26 with the Humidex. Clear overnight, dropping to 11 this evening. For tomorrow, sun and cloud, high 25.

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6: Good weekend for the Threshers reunion in Blythe. Sunshine today, high 23. Going to feel like 26 with the Humidex. Clear overnight, dropping to 11 this evening. For tomorrow, sun and cloud, high 25.

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9: Nice and sunny for today. Temperatures steady at around 23 degrees. A clear sky overnight tonight, dipping all the way down to a low of 11. For tomorrow, we're going to start sunny, but we'll get some cloud in the afternoon and a high near 26. With the humidity, it'll feel more like 31.

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9: Nice and sunny to finish this Friday afternoon. Temperature holding steady near 23 degrees. A clear sky overnight tonight, dipping down to a low near 11. Sunny for tomorrow. We'll get a sun-cloud mix in the afternoon. However, hot and humid though, high 26, feeling more like 31.

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Lainey Wilson with some help from John Mayer there. Hello there. You're with Dusty. It's Friday, almost the weekend, and we're in the middle of continuous country. It's Chris Stapleton on Country 104.9.

0: John Morgan, Jason Aldean on today's Best Country, Country 104.9. Dusty Hill here. Hope you're having a great day. Almost the weekend. Almost. We've got your forecast coming up in just a little bit. Let's find out what happened this date in history. 72 years ago, 1954, the Miss America pageant made its network television debut. Miss California, Lee Ann Merriweather, was crowned the winner. She would go on to be an actress. She actually played Catwoman in the 1966 movie version of the Batman TV series, starring, of course, Adam West. 59 years ago, 1967, the Carol Burnett Show premiered. You can still see that in reruns. And in 1974, Little House on the Prairie with Michael Landon and Melissa Gilbert premiered. You can still see that in reruns as well. And of course, 25 years ago, 2001, at 8:46 a.m. and then again at 9:03 a.m., two hijacked planes crashed into the World Trade Center. Two other suicide flights crashed at the Pentagon and in the woods of Pennsylvania. A total of 2,792 people died in the World Trade Center attacks. 184 innocent people died in the Pentagon attack, including those on the plane. And 40 died in the plane that crashed in Pennsylvania. This date, 25 years ago.
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6: Nice and sunny for today. Temperature steady at around 23 degrees. A clear sky overnight tonight, dipping all the way down to a low of 11. For tomorrow, we're going to start sunny, but we'll get some cloud in the afternoon and a high near 26. With the humidity, it'll feel more like 31.

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0: There we go, Shaboozy on today's Best Country. Country 104.9. Dusty on duty, nice looking weather for the weekend. We've got your forecast coming up. Hopefully the weather will be nice for the International Plowing Match and Rural Expo. Hopefully it won't rain. It always rains. It's coming up September 22nd to the 26th. This time just outside of Waukerton. You can see hundreds of vendors. Check out the educational displays, the tented city, lots of exhibits and demonstrations. Get details and tickets online at plowingmatch.org. Again, that's coming up the 22nd to the 26th of September.
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5: Nice and sunny to finish this Friday afternoon. Temperature holding steady near 23 degrees. A clear sky overnight tonight, dipping down to a low near 11. Sunny for tomorrow. We'll get a sun-cloud mix in the afternoon. However, hot and humid though, high 26, feeling more like 31.

0: and Fatty in the morning, and today's best country all day. It's Country 104.9. That's Riley Green. I'm Dusty Hill, and if you go to our website, country1049.ca, lots of great info there, including our community calendar. Lots of events listed. One of them is the Grand Bend Community Breakfast. That's coming up at the Legion in Grand Bend, Sunday, September 13th, this Sunday, 9 to 11. It consists of scrambled eggs, bacon, sausage, potatoes, pancakes, toast, coffee, tea, and juice. $15 for adults. Kids under 10 are free. 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Again, their community breakfast, and it's Sunday. Starts at 9 in the morning.
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3: Good afternoon, I'm Phil DeLand. A new surgeon has been hired to service hospitals in Wingham and Listowel. The Listowel-Wingham Hospital Alliance announced the recruitment of Dr. Isabella Graham. She will serve the two hospitals as general surgeon alongside general surgeon Mike Saba. The prime minister believes there's still a trade deal to be had with Donald Trump, and Mark Carney says he's actually spoken with Trump in recent days.
4: Canada's always ready to strike a fair deal. We believe there's a mutually beneficial deal for Canada and the United States.
3: When asked his opinion on why Trump is so angry with Canada, the prime minister said he can't look deep into the souls of others and see their emotions. Canada, meanwhile, and Ukraine are deepening ties with a new partnership to build drones. Mark Carney says Canada plans to help build millions of drones within 2 years, drawing on Ukraine's battlefield experience. Countries have already signed contracts worth up to $50 million for drones and uncrewed vehicles, while plans are underway to link Canadian and Ukrainian defense companies. Meanwhile, today is the day to fill up your tank. The price of gas fell 9 cents in some stations as a result of oil companies clearing out their summer inventory before transitioning to cheaper winter fuel. However, analysts are expecting the price to rise about 6 cents again tomorrow. Diesel is hitting record highs, with it expected to jump another 20 cents at midnight. Last year at this time, diesel was about a dollar per liter less than it is now. Provincial police are once again appealing to the public, asking anyone to come forward with information about the death of 42-year-old Orangeville nurse Sonia Verashin. 16 years ago, her body was found in a wooded area near Beech Grove Side Road in Caledon. The provincial implemented a $50,000 reward for information that could lead to an arrest and conviction. Investigators say they've received several tips, but none have panned out. In sports this hour, the Blue Jays open a series at home against the Orioles tonight. Max Scherzer toes the rubber for the Jays. Toronto is one game back of the Guardians for the final wild card spot. Cleveland is in Minnesota this weekend. That's news and sports. Your forecast is coming up next.
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3: Nice and sunny for today. Temperature steady at around 23 degrees. A clear sky overnight tonight, dipping all the way down to a low of 11. For tomorrow, we're going to start sunny, but we'll get some cloud in the afternoon and a high near 26. With the humidity, it'll feel more like 31. Right outside of our Goddard studio, we are sitting at 23 degrees. I'm Phil DeLand. 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

gotta start somewhere. The dance floor of a dive bar, you would've walked by and stole my heart. 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And I'd have known right then and there

0: Chad Brownlee on today's Best Country, Country 104.9. Coming up shortly, we'll take a look at gas prices. I know they're going up. Also, we'll take a look at the forecast. Actually, this weekend looks pretty good. More nonstop country on the way. We've also got celebrity birthdays on the way. We've got an award-winning director who has never won an Academy Award, but yet has directed several films that have won Actors Academy Awards. Who's that? Well, we'll tell you exactly who that is in just a couple of minutes.
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0: Come on, that's Chase Kessner on today's Best Country, Country 104.9. It's Friday. That means, yes, busy traffic. A lot of people want to get away for the weekend. Drive carefully. We got your forecast coming up. Celebrity birthdays. Let's take a look at that. It's the 11th of September. Brian De Palma, director of lots of great movies like Carrie, Dressed to Kill, Mission Impossible, Carlito's Way, The Untouchables, Wise Guys, Scarface. Never won an Oscar. Brian De Palma, 86 today. Actress Amy Madigan. You might remember her as Kevin Costner's wife in Field of Dreams. She was also in Love Letters, Uncle Buck, Gone, Baby Gone. She was in that too. She's 76 today. Child actor Christy McNichol. She started out as a child actor back in the 80s. The Golden Girls spinoff Empty Nest. She was in that. She's 64 today. Musically, Harry Connick Jr., crooner, former American Idol judge, 59. And Charles Kelly, Lady A, lead singer, 45 today.
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6: Nice and sunny for today. Temperature steady at around 23 degrees. A clear sky overnight tonight, dipping all the way down to a low of 11. For tomorrow, we're going to start sunny, but we'll get some cloud in the afternoon and a high near 26. With the humidity, it'll feel more like 31.

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Luke Combs on today's Best Country. Country 104.9. I'm Dusty Hill. We're going to take a look at that forecast in just a bit. Time for a top five things I bet you did not know. Got some good ones today. Number five, construction on the Pentagon began September the 11th. This date, 1941, exactly 60 years

0: before the 9/11 attacks. And of course, a plane crashed into the Pentagon 25 years ago today, and also the Twin Towers. And one crashed in a field in Pennsylvania as well. Number four, Joan of Arc was not from a place called Arc. She grew up in a village in France called Domremy. I'm probably mispronouncing it, Domremy. Her name in French is Joan d'Arc, D'ARC. That was her father's last name. So there we are. Number three, Steve Jobs has received more than 140 patents since he's died. They were all pending when he died. And since then, they've been approved. That's amazing. Number two, the Williamstown Fair is the oldest annual continuing fair in Ontario. It's been going since 1812. That's roughly 20 clicks northeast of Cornwall, over that area. And finally, the inventor of cruise control was actually blind. Ralph Teeter was actually a prolific mechanical engineer. He was born in Indiana in 1890. He was riding in a car driven by his lawyer, Harry Lindsay. Lindsay kept speeding up while he was listening and slowing down when he was talking. This jerky, inconsistent driving bothered Teeter so much, he decided to invent a device to maintain steady speed. He called his device the Speedostat, and Chrysler was the first car company to offer the technology in 1958. They called it Autopilot.
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4: Nice and sunny to finish this Friday afternoon. Temperature holding steady near 23 degrees. A clear sky overnight tonight, dipping down to a low near 11. Sunny for tomorrow. We'll get a sun-cloud mix in the afternoon. However, hot and humid though, high 26, feeling more like 31.

0: nothing but summer. Dallas Smith on Country 104.9. Rolling along. News coming up next hour. We'll take a look at gas prices. I know. Yeah. We'll do it anyway. Also, lots of great music, of course. Also, entertainment news. We got a story about Sharon Stone. And John Travolta's got a new movie coming out. We'll tell you more about that in just a few minutes.
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3: Good evening, I'm Phil DeLand. Wingham and Listowel will have a new surgeon that's been hired to service those hospitals. A release from the Listowel-Wingham Hospital Alliance announced that Dr. Isabella Graham has been recruited to the team. She'll be serving the two hospitals as a general surgeon alongside general surgeon Dr. Mike Saba, who's already there. While there may not be an official trade negotiation happening right now between Canada and the U.S., Mark Carney says he has spoken with Donald Trump recently.
4: We believe there's a mutually beneficial deal for Canada and the United States, and our team, myself, are ready. I speak regularly to the president, President Trump. I've spoken in the recent days.
3: When asked his opinion on why Trump is so angry with Canada, the prime minister said he simply cannot look that deep into the souls of other people to get their read on emotions. Meanwhile, the prime minister also announced that Canada and Ukraine are deepening ties on a new partnership to build drones. Mark Carney says Canada will build millions of drones within the next 2 years, which is drawing on Ukraine's battlefield experience for this project. The countries have already signed contracts worth up to $50 million for drones and uncrewed vehicles, while there are plans underway to link Canadian and Ukrainian defense companies. If you need gas, you better get it today. Price fell at some stations by 9 cents a liter overnight last night as oil companies are getting rid of their summer inventory before transitioning to cheaper winter fuel. However, analysts are expecting the price to rise about 6 cents again tomorrow. Diesel is hitting record highs right now as it's expected to jump another 20 cents at midnight. This time last year, diesel was a full dollar per liter, less than it is now. The OPP are asking for help from the public as they try to solve an unsolved murder that's been going on for the past 16 years. 42-year-old Orangeville nurse Sonia Verashin's body was found in a wooded area near Beech Grove Side Road in Caledon over a decade ago. Provincial promised a $50,000 reward for information that could lead to an arrest and conviction. They've received several tips over the past 16 years, but none have panned out. In sports this hour, the Blue Jays open a series at home against the Orioles tonight. Max Scherzer toes the rubber for the Jays. Toronto sits one game back of Cleveland for the final wild card spot. The Guardians are in Minnesota this weekend to face the Twins. That's news and sports. Your forecast is coming up next.
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3: Nice and clear for this evening with the temperature falling off to about 15 degrees by midnight tonight. Overnight tonight, clear, dipping down to a low of around 11. Sunny tomorrow morning. We'll get some cloud by tomorrow afternoon. However, a high of around 26, feeling closer to 31. Right now, it's 23 degrees outside of our Goderich studio. I'm Phil DeLand. 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

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And I'm sure one of your friends is about to come over here, 'cause she's supposed to

0: It's after 5 on a Friday. 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
2: Right now, the average cost of fuel in Goderich is sitting at $186.9. 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And Grand Bend is $182.9.

0: 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Country 104.9, your forecast, looking really good for the weekend. That's coming up. Time for the entertainment news, Fast Five Entertainment News, number five. Sharon Stone has shared that she's been celibate for quite some time now. Why? Because she's only interested in hooking up with someone who she cares about, and there's nobody like that on the horizon, apparently. Sharon Stone is 68. Doesn't look it, but she's 68. Number four, Jennifer Lawrence joined Instagram yesterday. She posted a video warning fans that if anyone is mean, she will quit immediately. No questions asked. I don't know if she's still on or not. It won't take long. Number three, the British Royal Mint released a Pink Floyd collection inspired by the album The Dark Side of the Moon. It includes a solid gold guitar pick you can pick up for about $7,770 American. Huh. Number two, Ella Langley leads the CMA nominees with nine, including two for Single of the Year. The awards are live November 18th. And you can see them on ABC and Disney Plus. Lainey Wilson will be the host. And finally, John Travolta has a new movie coming out. It's called November 1963, a movie about the mob's alleged ties to the Kennedy assassination. It was written by Nicky Salazzi, which is the nephew of a mobster allegedly involved in the JFK assassination. Wow. Coming out November 20th. November 1963. Look for that.
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7: Nice and sunny for today. Temperature steady at around 23 degrees. A clear sky overnight tonight, dipping all the way down to a low of 11. For tomorrow, we're going to start sunny, but we'll get some cloud in the afternoon and a high near 26. With the humidity, it'll feel more like 31.

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1: Originally from Hamilton, Jeff Rogers now calls Huntsville home. He loved the stage, started out with performing at every talent show his elementary school put on. He's worked as an Elvis Presley tribute artist, plus a Dwight Yoakam tribute artist. Now with his own song, this is Jeff Rogers with This Is The Life.

0: Morgan Wallen on today's Best Country, Country 104.9. Well, we would like to send you to go see The Chicks. It's their Taking the Long Way 20th Anniversary Tour. You could win, get this, round-trip airfare, accommodation, and two tickets to see The Chicks. Oh, how about in Hollywood, California? Just listen through the day for The Chicks. I mean real chicks, the sound of chicks. Yes, when you hear them, text the word chicks, C-H-I-C-K-S, to 519-612-1049 to get in on the draw. 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
6: Nice and sunny to finish this Friday afternoon. Temperature holding steady near 23 degrees. A clear sky overnight tonight, dipping down to a low near 11. Sunny for tomorrow. We'll get a sun-cloud mix in the afternoon. However, hot and humid, though. High 26, feeling more like 31.

0: Morgan Griffiths on today's Best Country. Country 104.9. Time for me to hit that trail. Gotta go. News is coming up, of course. Then Casey Clark will be in. Lots of great music on a Friday night. Have yourself a very happy and safe weekend.
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2: Good evening, I'm Phil DeLand. A new surgeon has been hired to service hospitals in Wingham and Listowel. The Listowel-Wingham Hospital Alliance announced the recruitment of Dr. Isabella Graham. She will serve the two hospitals as general surgeon alongside general surgeon Mike Saba. The prime minister believes there's still a trade deal to be had with Donald Trump, and Mark Carney says he's actually spoken with Trump in recent days.
3: Canada's always ready to strike a fair deal. We believe there's a mutually beneficial deal for Canada and the United States.
2: When asked his opinion on why Trump is so angry with Canada, the prime minister said he can't look deep into the souls of others and see their emotions. Canada, meanwhile, and Ukraine are deepening ties with a new partnership to build drones. Mark Carney says Canada plans to help build millions of drones within 2 years, drawing on Ukraine's battlefield experience. Countries have already signed contracts worth up to $50 million for drones and uncrewed vehicles, while plans are underway to link Canadian and Ukrainian defense companies. Meanwhile, today is the day to fill up your tank. The price of gas fell 9 cents in some stations as a result of oil companies clearing out their summer inventory before transitioning to cheaper winter fuel. However, analysts are expecting the price to rise about 6 cents again tomorrow. Diesel is hitting record highs, with it expected to jump another 20 cents at midnight. Last year at this time, diesel was about a dollar per liter less than it is now. Provincial police are once again appealing to the public, asking anyone to come forward with information about the death of 42-year-old Orangeville nurse Sonia Verashin. 16 years ago, her body was found in a wooded area near Beech Grove Side Road in Caledon. The provincial implemented a $50,000 reward for information that could lead to an arrest and conviction. Investigators say they've received several tips, but none have panned out. In sports this hour, the Blue Jays open a series at home against the Orioles tonight. Max Scherzer toes the rubber for the Jays. Toronto is one game back of the Guardians for the final wild card spot. Cleveland is in Minnesota this weekend. That's news and sports. Your forecast is coming up next.
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2: Nice and clear for this evening, with the temperature falling off to about 15 degrees by midnight tonight. Overnight tonight, clear, dipping down to a low of around 11. Sunny tomorrow morning. We'll get some cloud by tomorrow afternoon, however, a high of around 26, feeling closer to 31. Right now, it's 23 degrees outside of our Goderich studio. I'm Phil DeLand. 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
1: It's the Casey Clark Show. Yeah.
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0: 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The Casey Clark Show. 1-800-990-2448. Good to have you along. It's the good stuff. It's a great feeling story. It starts out with a cat named Mike.
4: Oh, man, what a great name for a cat.
0: Hey, Mike. Hey.
4: Meow. That's so good.
0: It's funny when you give cats, or even dogs for that matter, just human names.
4: Yeah. I wonder if its full name is Michael.
0: Michael,
4: or
0: maybe.
4: Or if it's just Mike.
0: It might be. We'll tell you what Mike went through, but he's okay right now. Sandra Bullock has gone on record saying that she has this deal with her sister that if either one of them slide into a coma, the other one has to show up to the hospital and make sure that there's no hairs on their chin.
4: Mm-hmm.
0: That's sisterly love right
4: there.
0: That
4: is a really good sister, yes.
0: Yeah. What would you do for your siblings coming up?
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1: Yeah, man, that's the good stuff.
2: This is where we celebrate amazing things that people are doing. We call this the good stuff. This one is one of those stories where everything could have gone wrong, but it didn't.
3: Oh, love those.
2: TV news reporter Neil Augustine's cat. His cat's name is Mike.
3: Oh, my gosh. Stop it.
2: Went missing for 2 days, and then Neil figured out why. Turns out that while clearing out some of old furniture, Mike, the cat, crawled inside a couch that was hauled straight to the landfill. Somehow, a landfill worker actually spotted Mike stranded on the edge, got him down with a loader bucket. But once Mike got back up to the surface, he zipped off, scared, and got himself stuck in a little tunnel.
3: Oh, no.
2: That's when conservation officers were called in to get Mike out yet again. 4 days, 2 shelters later, thanks to his microchip,
3: yes,
2: Mike was finally back home. And for Neil, he says, there was a lot of hands involved in this
4: one. So many hands touched Mike, and there were so many places where things could have gone very badly, but things turned out perfectly, and I'm delighted to have him home.
2: Yeah, I'm sure. And for Neil, who's a TV reporter, he says, you know what? Everybody just loves a happy ending.
4: You know, everyone loves a happy ending, and everyone loves to tell a story that turns out well. Obviously, there's plenty of news stories that don't, but I'm really happy and pleased to have the chance to tell a good news story.
2: Yeah.
1: Yeah, man, that's the good stuff.
2: And I guess another moral of this story is, I don't know, check the couch cushions before donation day comes.
3: Yeah, you know what I'm curious about? We used to have a hide-a-bed there's a lot of different names for those types of sofas.
2: Yes.
3: We got rid of ours because it was just this perfect little hiding spot for our cats.
2: Yeah.
3: So word to the wise, if you have a hide-a-bed, oh my gosh.
2: Yes.
3: Check those especially.
2: Futon as well.
3: A futon for sure. Yeah. And this is such a great reminder. I love these stories so much because it always reminds us of the importance of getting your pets microchipped. Please and thank you.
2: That's exactly it. Mm-hmm. Well, listen, if you have some good stuff, let's celebrate it. You can contact us through our website.
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9: Country 104.9 weather. Nice and clear for this evening with the temperature falling off to about 15 degrees by midnight tonight. Overnight tonight, clear, dipping down to a low of around 11. Sunny tomorrow morning. We'll get some cloud by tomorrow afternoon, however, a high of around 26, feeling closer to 31.

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2: So I was reading an article on Sandra Bullock, and her and her sister are tight. How tight? They're so tight that they have this pack that says that if one of them falls into a coma, the other one is responsible to go to the hospital and make sure they pluck the hairs off the chin.
3: Oh, no.
2: And keep the mustache clean.
3: Gotcha.
2: While they're in the coma.
3: That's really nice.

0: sisterly love right
1: well,
0: there.
1: Well, they're at it. They should maybe brush each other's hair, too, because that's also important when someone's in a coma.
0: Rouge?
1: Yeah, maybe.
0: Yeah,
1: exactly.
0: And pinch the cheeks a little bit.
1: Just get that nice slap. Rosy hue. Yeah.
0: They're not going to feel it anyway.
1: No, exactly.
0: Give them a good smack.
1: Do whatever you need to.
0: Would you do that for your sis?
1: Absolutely, I would. Yeah.
0: Yeah?
1: Mm-hmm.
0: How far would you take the relationship in the sense that would you go into business? Would you move in? Would you loan money?
1: I would loan money to my sister.
0: Wow.
1: I have taken my sister in, if you will.
0: Wow.
1: Her and I lived together while she was pregnant.
0: Wow.
1: There's very few things that I wouldn't do for my sister, if that makes sense.
0: Dang.
1: You know what? I also am totally and completely prepared. Not that we have the space for it right now.
0: Right.
1: But I do think that there's going to come a point in my life where I might have to take in my niece at some point, my sister's daughter.
0: Why, is she going to kick her out?
1: No. I just think that during university, maybe.
0: Oh, I get it.
1: If she's, you know, moving somewhere and she just needs to quickly stay with us for a bit. Because quite honestly, I have lived at certain points in my life with many of my aunts and uncles.
0: Right.
1: I just think that's part of being an aunt or an uncle, is that you take in your nieces or nephews at some point. And I'm totally willing to do that for my sister. No problem whatsoever.
0: Good for you. That's fantastic.
1: Okay.
0: Dave, same question with you and your brother. Would you, like, I don't know, go into business, or would you fight for him?
2: I mean, I'd stand up for my brother. We almost went into business together. But, yeah, I'm there for him for anything he needs.
0: Aww. Oh, wow.
1: Okay, may I ask why you didn't go into business together?
2: So a long time ago when I lived in Ontario, we tried to buy a Tim Hortons franchise.
0: Oh. And?
2: You have no idea the red tape and rigmarole.
0: Oh, yeah. Oh.
1: I can only imagine.
0: Well,
1: it's such a big thing.
0: I'm hearing is they try to vet your brother and he didn't pass the test, is what I heard.
2: Yeah, we'll go with that.
1: Sure,
0: yeah.
1: Okay.
0: Yeah, they just can't let anybody hold a Tim Hortons franchise license, and your brother just
2: no, they don't.
0: Red flag after red flag, man. I knew it.
2: Screwed the whole thing up.
0: Yeah,
1: he sure did.
0: Are you kidding me right now? We were this close to being thousandaires.
2: Yep. That's about it.
0: We were this close from working 14 hours a day, 7 days a week.
2: Yeah, exactly.
0: Are you kidding me? And you blew it.
2: We blew it.
0: Oh.
1: So close.
2: Yeah, so close.
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1: If you just jumped in, we're talking about Sandra Bullock, and she's gone on record saying that she has this deal with her sister that if one of them falls into the coma, the other one is responsible to go to the hospital and to make sure that they pluck the chin hairs off of the chin and all sorts of other grooming habits.
2: Okay, just make sure that they're always presentable when people come and visit, and then that when they get up from their coma, they...
1: Yeah, when they get up.
2: Yeah, what?
1: Snap out of it.
2: People can wake up from comas. Yeah, exactly. It happens.
1: Yeah,
2: and
1: yeah.
2: You want to be presentable. I understand that.
1: Yeah. Would you do that for your sis?
2: I absolutely would.
1: Would your sis do that for you, though?
2: Of course she would.
1: Do you know that for sure?
2: So here's the one little issue with the whole coma scenario is if my sister was in a coma, I would want her to, like, move here. Because I don't want to go visit.
1: Okay, so if she was in a coma, well, that's fine. You'll get her shipped out.
2: Yeah.
1: UPS does that. I mean, they're
2: easy peasy.
1: They have a great deal on those things.
2: Yeah, no problem. Yeah. No problem. And she would be happy to come out here to
1: like
2: take
1: easy,
2: care of me. I get
1: within
2: it.
1: Within 5 business days, she's here. Mm-hmm. You know what? Yeah, they'll be fine.
2: That's her entire business model.
1: Yeah, yeah. For coma patients. That's what they do.
2: That's terrible.
1: No, that's how, you know, very few businesses do that, but they do.
2: Yeah.
1: I hear. Maybe they've discontinued that option. Corinne, would you do this for your sister?
3: I have the exact same pact with my sister.
1: You do not.
3: I absolutely do.
1: Wow.
2: How does that even come up in conversation? I'm curious.
3: Well, I'll tell you, because I went to visit a relative at a long-term care facility, mm-hmm. and one of the residents, and I'm never going to disclose where I saw
1: sure,
3: it, had the hairiest chinny chin chin that I've ever did see. So I was like, you cannot let that happen to me ever.
1: Right. No, smart.
2: Okay, that's good.
1: Smart. Okay, you know what? Let's do a tri-party agreement right now that I'm thinking about it. That if you go into a coma, or if Sasha goes into a coma, or if I go into a coma, vice versa, we all take care of our chins.
3: I have a pinky swear right now.
1: Okay.
2: Love it.
1: And particularly since I'm probably the first one to go.
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6: A clear sky through this evening, temperature falling off to around 15 degrees by midnight tonight. Overnight, the clear sky is going to continue as we cool to around 11 for the low. Sunny for tomorrow with some cloud in the afternoon and a high near 26, feeling more like 31.

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6: Ooh, that is so cutthroat. 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
1: Minute to win it.
0: Okie doke. Minute to win it. 10 questions, 60 seconds. We're going to play the sudden death version today, which means, Matt, sudden death, that you can't pass on any of the questions. You have to answer everything, and if you get anything wrong, the game will end, and we will move on. And remember, the first answer you give us is the answer we have to take, okay?
2: Okay.
3: Alrighty, timer will start after I finish reading the first question. What is the seventh letter of the alphabet?
2: G.
3: Which holiday would you go trick-or-treating?
2: Halloween.
3: What is the name of the bad pirate in Peter Pan?
2: Captain Hook.
3: How many CFL teams are based in Alberta?
2: Two.
3: What animal is on the Canadian Quarter?
2: Elk.
4: It's not the elk.
0: All right, Laura, sudden death, same thing. You have to get everything right. You can't pass. And if you get anything wrong, we move on, okay?
5: Okay.
3: All righty. What is the seventh letter of the alphabet?
5: G.
3: Which holiday would you go trick-or-treating?
5: Halloween.
3: What is the name of the bad pirate in Peter Pan?
5: Captain Hook.
3: How many CFL teams are based in Alberta?
5: Two.
3: What animal is on the Canadian Quarter?
5: Caribou.
3: How many holes does a standard golf course have?
5: 18.
3: What kind of animal is the fictional creature Moby Dick?

0: A whale.
1: What is the largest planet in our solar system?
0: Jupiter.
1: In racing, what does F1 stand for?
0: Formula One.
1: Name the two primary colors that make purple.
2: Laura, you ran out of time. So sorry. Okay, we go over. Christine, you ready?
3: I am.
2: All right, same rules. Sudden death. Yes. You can't pass, and if it's a wrong answer, you lose, okay?
0: Okay.
1: Okay, what is the seventh letter of the alphabet?
0: G.
1: Which holiday would you go trick-or-treating?
0: Halloween.
1: What is the name of the bad pirate in Peter Pan?
0: Hook.
1: How many CFL teams are based in Alberta?
0: Two.
1: What animals on the Canadian Quarter?
0: Caribou.
1: How many holes does the standard golf course have?
0: 18.
1: What kind of animal is the fictional creature Moby Dick?
0: A whale.
1: What is the largest planet in our solar system?
0: Jupiter.
1: In racing, what does F1 stand for?
0: Formula.
1: Name the two primary colors that make purple.
0: Red and blue.
1: Ooh. Oh.
2: Which colors are those again?
0: Red and blue.
2: Which, sorry.
0: Red and blue. Red and blue is winning, winning, winning. No matter what, what kind
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5: That's the truth. 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
5: right?
6: Yeah, this is a nice bed.
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6: And we can, you know, hook everybody out there up there with one of these nice
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8: Nice and clear for this evening with the temperature falling off to about 15 degrees by midnight tonight. Overnight tonight, clear, dipping down to a low of around 11. Sunny tomorrow morning. We'll get some cloud by tomorrow afternoon, however, a high of around 26, feeling closer to 31.

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1: I'm barely getting by. I'm swimming through this sickness. And we met in the parking lot when we were coming into the studio this morning.
2: That's right.
1: And I said to you, I was about to call it, but I just didn't have it in my heart. Because I know you needed me.
2: Okay, that's dramatic.
1: And I didn't want to let you down.
2: No,
1: even though you gave me the sickness.
2: I appreciate that. I don't think I got you sick.
1: What do you mean? Like, you were sick even before you gave me the heads up you were sick.
2: Yeah, I did give you the heads up. Your daughter was sick too. I'm not trying to just blame your daughter. Maybe I am a little bit.
1: But she was fine.
2: But you and I also, I feel like we don't have the same illness.
1: No, I know.
2: We're
1: I got it way worse.
2: No, right. I can tell you that right now.
1: You're right. I got it way. It hit me like a like a ton of bricks, just like a bulldozer. You're absolutely. I totally agree with you on that. Holy, you're right. Corinne, now does Sasha have or hold any sort of responsibility of helping me heal, helping me get better?
3: I don't think so. No. So I'm pretty sure too, your wife already told you that you have a man cold. So.
1: Oh, my wife left town.
2: That's why you're looking for someone to take care of you.
1: She's gone. She's out of here.
3: She's a smart, smart lady.
1: Yeah. She went on a road trip.
2: Yeah, she doesn't want to hear it.
1: With one of her sisters. So.
3: Yeah. And I bet you she left her phone home.
1: Yeah. I can't get a hold of her.
3: Yeah. I know how she thinks.
1: Yeah, my daughters are off in university, so I'm just like, it's the dog in me.
3: And the dog's not listening anyway.
1: Oh,
3: so.
1: No. Another female. I really do think that there's some sort of a responsibility that Sasha does owe me.
3: Well, maybe just a little wee bit. Maybe she could just pity you just a little bit, and then you'll get over it.
1: No, I need more than that.
2: No.
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1: If you've been following the show, you've probably noticed that my voice quality, my energy, my snappiness, my overall demeanor is just a little off.
2: You do, when you get a little under the weather, yeah. You tend to sound angry, and I find it very off-putting.
1: Well, you find it off-putting because you're the one who made me sick. And the reason why I sound angry is because you're the one who made me sick.
2: Oh, so you are angry.
1: No, I'm not angry. But you're not wrong. I don't know what goes. My voice goes very, very deep.
2: It does,
1: when I'm not feeling great. Mm-hmm. And so because of that, people do think, my kids think I'm angry at
2: and
1: them.
2: I think.
1: And I'm not.
2: Because maybe there's a lot going on in your head.
1: So much going on in my head, thank you.
2: I just mean like stuffiness.
1: Oh.
2: I think you're speaking a little louder than you normally do too.
1: Am I?
2: So it comes off as lower and louder, so that's why you sound...
1: lower and louder.
2: You sound angry.
1: That's nice. That's good. Dave, there's a thing called sick shaming, right? Can I at least sick shame Sasha?
3: 100%.
1: Thank you.
2: Why is that, Dave?
3: Because you brought the pain.
2: I brought the pain?
1: Yeah.
2: Man, I sound like a professional wrestler.
1: Yeah, you do. Actually, you could have been.
3: Yeah.
1: It's funny because I feel like I got a chair smashed over my head.
3: Sounds like it, too.
1: Yeah, I know, right? Like, I sound horrible.
2: That is part of the sickness because I felt like I got hit by a truck a few days ago, so... There you go.
3: Yeah, it happened. Yep.
1: Is there any responsibility that Sasha has to help me heal?
3: She should go to Costco and buy you a case of ginger shot.
2: Oh, those are so good.
1: Oh, yeah, okay. I'll be into that.
2: I have given you one of those before.
1: Oh, yeah, you have, yeah.
2: Yes,
1: yeah.
2: And they do help.
1: You haven't done anything, though, up until now, though. And this, I feel like I'm dealing with the plague.
2: Okay.
3: Oh, man, not even an herbal tea from her or anything?
1: Nothing, zero.
2: Are you kidding me?
1: I
2: bought you a muffin yesterday.
1: Oh, yeah, right, a muffin. A lousy muffin.
3: That's not good for sickness.
1: No, it's not. Well, it actually got caught in my throat, and I coughed.
2: You coughed more.
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8: 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Overnight, the clear sky is going to continue as we cool to around 11 for the low. Sunny for tomorrow with some cloud in the afternoon and a high near 26, feeling more like 31.